0: We're all right.
1: 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We're welcoming Brad Paisley to the BMO Pavilion in Milwaukee on September 4th with special guest Jake Worthington. Text Brad, that's B-R-A-D, to 31003 for a chance to win tickets with Y100.

Tyler Hubbard on Y100. That was Back Then or Right Now. I love that song. And I love this next one, too. It's Lainey Wilson. It's Phone Keys Wallet on Y100.

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Mine worked on cars. You went to college, I pulled graveyard. You must have had your

Y100, that is Jason Aldean and whiskey drink, maybe mixed with a little bit of Coca-Cola or Diet Pepsi, something on that, or not straight, though. Here's Jordan Davis.

0: that.
1: Y100, John Morgan, along with Jason LD and Friends Like That. I'm Corey Davis. Here's Hardy now, along with Eric Church, Morgan Wallen, and Tim McGraw. It's MacArthur.
2: My name's John MacArthur, and I work this dirt.

0: yeah. My last single Saturday night.
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0: Y100, good morning. That is Jordan Davis. Next thing you know, each week, Shotgun and Nat head out to bake somebody's day. They bring delicious sweets and festival foods. To nominate yourself or someone you care about, text BAKE to 31003. Here's Riley Green.
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0: Billy Currington at Y100. If you close your eyes, you can almost remember what it was like last night.
1: Back of the Rash, all singing along. So nice.
0: I Can't Love You Anymore. This is Ella Langley, Morgan Wallen.

0: Lainey Wilson, phone keys, wallet, Y100. Good morning. It's Shotgun and Nats.
1: Mispronounced words. Those words you just never get right. We're going to be talking about that coming up.

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Now he's a buckskin, 15 hands, 5-time team road champion.

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0: Y100, good morning. It's Shotgun and Nad, Zach, John King, and Get to Drinking. This weekend here at Y100 is a winning weekend.
1: Yes. If you text the word FAIR into 31003, you could have a chance to win a 4-pack of tickets to the Manitowoc County Fair.
0: What's going on next week?
1: That's going on next weekend. Yeah. Well, it starts on Wednesday, August 26th through the 30th. I think I'm going to take my kids to this because they have sea lions.
0: Nice.
1: Enough said.
0: Nice. Sea lions?
1: Sea lions.
0: For real? They're coming for you right now.
1: You hear the cops?
0: Yeah. Hear the police sirens going by?
1: Sirens really loudly. Yes. I saw something about sea lions, so I'm there.
0: So you're there. All right. Fantastic. Have a great weekend, everybody. You said that you're going to go see your friend in a play tonight?
1: My friend's in a play, yes.
0: Yeah.
1: I'm going to go to that.
0: Now, is this something that there are, like, tickets available for that, like, other people could go and get tickets and go?
1: Or? I don't know, but you could look it up. It's the Forced Inn in...

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1: We just love hearing why you listen to us.
2: 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I can sing along to every song.
1: Number one for country and fun. Y100.

Well, it looks like we're going to get some more rain possible yet this afternoon and maybe clearing up tonight. Few chances of a storm tomorrow, but Sunday looks like it's going to be beautiful with sunny skies and a high of 75. Green Bay at 66, Appleton 66, and Oshkosh 65.

0: Hey there, I'm Cody Johnson, and this is my song,
1: Horseback.
0: This song ain't about a horse. It's about how she took his horse, and the man wants his horse back. It's fun, it's upbeat, and I love it.
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0: He's a ranch hand in a pinch, man. Hotter than the red on the cattle brand. Cause she's a gold digger with a quick trigger. A cast iron skillet swinging lid flipper.

John King is on Y100, getting drinking. 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
1: I've been writing songs in Nashville for the past, like, decade. But a couple years ago, I signed a record deal, and they wanted me to put out my own songs and be the one singing them.
0: I'm just very thankful that, you know, I'm living the dream, doing what I love.
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Here's Shaboozy along with Jelly Roll.

0: Hey y'all, this is Megan Maroney, and this is my song, Medicine. Medicine is a song I wrote with some of my favorite people about giving a guy a taste of their own medicine.
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Bailey Zimmerman and Where It Ends. Here's Hardy now, along with Eric Church, Morgan Wallen, and Tim McGraw. MacArthur on Y100.

0: Hey, it's Jacob Hackworth, and this is What Took You So Long. This song is about putting your whole heart into a relationship and all of a sudden watching it all fall apart.
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1: Partly cloudy tonight, low 61. Tomorrow, partly cloudy day with a chance of an isolated thunder shower in the afternoon, high around 77. And then on Sunday, it looks to be a mostly sunny and pleasant day at a high around 75. It's currently 75.

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0: Y100 Severe Weather Update.
1: All right, there is a severe thunderstorm warning for southwestern Outagamie County and southern Waupaca County from now until 7:45. Severe thunderstorm was located. It could produce hail and severe winds. Again, that is a severe thunderstorm warning for southwestern Outagamie County and southern Waupaca County from now until 7:45.